What the heck? 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Okay. Hey, guys. Mom, Dad, yes, going to the ball game. What a great way to have a good time. 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